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Tasty aroma all up on your jeans. The word free is the bird swooping down, snooping down, blasting off in the clouds.

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1: 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See you at the bar, you was hardly talking. That's when I knew that your heart was starring. Friends to lovers need a part to star in. Like, wait, babe, let me ask.

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If you don't like your job, quit. If you don't have enough time, stop watching TV.